0: Radio.
1: The top stories this hour. The US military has announced it's launched a series of powerful strikes against Iran. Its central command says it follows hits yesterday on three commercial ships that were passing through the Strait of Hormuz. State media in Tehran's reporting several explosions in the south of the country. Meanwhile, Nigel Farage says he'll be quitting as an MP for Clacton to trigger a by-election in which he'll stand. The leader of Reform has been under intense scrutiny over his finances and says the people of his constituency should be the judges of his actions. The Greens and the Conservatives say they won't stand candidates, neither will Labour. Here's outgoing leader Keir Starmer.
2: It's obvious why he's doing it. He is up to his neck in sleaze. Politics should be about improving the lives of millions of people, not about personal gain, not about hiding dodgy donations. And I think the public will see this for exactly what it is.
1: Prince Harry has lost a High Court challenge against the publisher of the Daily Mail. The Duke of Sussex and his co-claimants, including Sir Elton John and Elizabeth Hurley, accused Associated newspapers of unlawful information gathering. Its editor, Paul Dacre, accused Harry of hypocrisy.
3: There isn't a laundry in the cosmos big enough to wash all the dirty linen he has aired about his own family. For him to complain about his privacy being invaded takes not just the biscuit, but the whole tin.
1: France's far-right leader Marine Le Pen says she will run for president in 2027. It follows an appeals court's decision to reduce her ban from public office. Defending champions Argentina have produced an incredible comeback to beat Egypt 3-2 and reach the quarterfinals of the World Cup. They were 2-0 down with just over 10 minutes of normal time remaining. And Fulham have appointed former Liverpool and Real Madrid defender Alvaro Arbeloa as the club's new manager. He replaces Marco Silva at Craven Cottage on a 3-year deal. From Sky News, I'm Cam Hall.

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0: Matt Damon, Tom Holland, Anne Hathaway, Robert Pattinson, Lupita Nyong'o, with Zendaya and Charlize Theron.
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25: The top stories this hour. Several explosions have been reported across parts of southern Iran after the US announced it had started launching powerful strikes. Its central command says the actions in response to three tankers being hit in the Strait of Hormuz earlier. Sky's US correspondent Mark Stone is in Washington.
26: A US military source saying to me, this is punishment, not proportional. What that means is that President Trump, frankly, has had enough and is doing what he said he would do, which is to get right back at it.
25: Tehran's foreign ministry says the attacks violated an agreement setting a path towards a peace deal. Labour, the Conservatives and the Greens all say they won't stand in a by-election triggered by the resignation of Nigel Farage. The Reform UK leader is currently facing intense scrutiny over undeclared gifts. He says a vote will allow the people of Clacton to judge his actions. But Lib Dem leader Sir Ed Davey thinks it's an attempt at distraction.
0: Nigel Farage has broken the rules so badly that he doesn't want to face the music. This is an attempt to get himself out of jail free. I hope the voters of Clacton will see through it. I think they'll have enough of his dishonesty.
25: Prince Harry's accused a court of a whitewash after losing his privacy lawsuit against the Daily Mail. A judge ruled he and other celebrities had failed to prove allegations of unlawful information gathering. A mother and two children who'd not been seen for days have been found dead at their home in Bedfordshire. Police believe a murder suspect has left the country. Novak Djokovic has won the longest Wimbledon quarterfinal in history. He defeated Canada's Felix Auger-Aliassime after 5 hours and 15 minutes on centre court. And Lionel Messi says it was incredibly exciting to be part of Argentina's fight back against Egypt to keep their World Cup defence alive. They were 2-0 down with 11 minutes to go before winning 3-2 to reach the quarterfinals. From Sky News, I'm Cam Hall.
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19: The top stories this hour. The US military's announced it's launched a series of powerful strikes against Iran. Its central command says it follows hits yesterday on three commercial ships that were passing through the Strait of Hormuz. State media in Tehran's reporting several explosions in the south of the country. Both Labour and the Conservatives say they won't stand in a by-election triggered by the resignation of Nigel Farage. The Reform leaders announced he's standing down from Parliament to contest what he called a people versus the establishment vote. He's facing a new parliamentary investigation over undeclared donations. Tory leader Kemi Badenoch called it a fake by-election.
12: Nigel Farage is having a hissy fit because the first time he's actually having to deal with some real scrutiny. What this by-election is a gimmick. This is him wanting to make everything about himself.
19: The UK and European allies have agreed to spend £37 billion over the next decade on long-range precision strike capabilities. The weapons will be able to hit targets up to 2,000 kilometres away. The announcement comes as NATO leaders meet in Turkey later. Prince Harry has lost his privacy case against the publisher of the Daily Mail. The High Court threw out all claims made by the Duke and six other claimants, ruling they'd failed to prove their allegations. Novak Djokovic won the longest ever men's quarterfinal at Wimbledon to book his place in the last four. The 39-year-old beat Felix Auger-Aliassime after 5 hours and 15 minutes on centre court. Djokovic admits this was one of his most special nights at the All England Club.
20: I was telling the kids to go to sleep after four, but they didn't want to listen, and I'm glad they stayed because it was honestly one of the best matches I was part of on this court in my career.
19: And Argentina produced a stunning comeback from 2-0 down to beat Egypt 3-2 and reach the quarterfinals of the World Cup. The defending champions will play Switzerland in the last eight. From Sky News, I'm Cam Hall.
21: 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Relax.

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27: The top stories this hour. The US military says it's hit 80 targets after launching airstrikes across southern Iran overnight. Air defense systems and coastal radars were among the sites listed by Central Command. It follows three tankers coming under fire in the Strait of Hormuz yesterday, threatening ceasefire plans. Our correspondent Mark Stone describes how the strikes are being viewed in Washington.
28: Punishment not proportional. I think that maybe suggests to us that this is a little bit more sustained than the tit-for-tat that we have seen since that memorandum of understanding was signed on the 17th of June.
27: Iran's military has vowed a crashing response. Labour and the Conservatives have announced they won't stand candidates in the Clacton by-election after it was triggered by Nigel Farage, the Reform UK leader who's facing a new parliamentary investigation over undeclared donations, has confirmed he'll fight to take back his seat in Essex. Tory leader Kemi Badenoch called it a fake election, while Labour says it's a circus. Here's what people in Clacton think.
0: He can do no wrong. You tell me this lot that's in there haven't got any dodgy dealings.
1: They're all the same to me. They promise everything and give you nothing.
2: I do care, but I'm not sure if he's totally honest, to be fair. I don't know if it's all true.
27: The UK will lead European allies in stepping up funding for long-range precision strike capabilities. It's been agreed as NATO leaders meet in Turkey later. Warnings have been issued over chilling speeds being clocked on UK roads. The RAC says more than 30,000 motorists last year were found doing 30 miles per hour or more on streets where the limit's 20. Police twice recorded drivers doing 161 miles per hour. Novak Djokovic has won the longest ever men's quarter-final at Wimbledon. He beat Felix Auger-Aliassime over 5 hours and 15 minutes. And Fulham have appointed Alvaro Arbeloa as the club's new manager. He replaces Marco Silva at Craven Cottage on a 3-year deal. From Sky News, I'm Cam Hall.
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26: 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Kerrang! Kerrang Radio.

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17: The top stories this hour. Several explosions have been reported across parts of southern Iran after the US announced it had started launching powerful strikes. It follows hits yesterday on 3 commercial ships that were passing through the Strait of Hormuz. Washington's also revoked a license allowing the sale of Iranian oil. It appears the major parties won't challenge Nigel Farage's attempt to return as an MP in the Clacton by-election. The Reform UK leader resigned his Essex seat yesterday, claiming parliamentary probes into undeclared donations are being used as a political tool. Labour, the Greens and the Conservatives have confirmed they won't put candidates forward. Reform's deputy leader Richard Tice says they're running scared.
18: These other parties, they've been hounding us. They've been saying that Nigel is guilty and that this may lead to a by-election. Nigel's had enough of it and has said, bring it on. He's bringing it on. And all of a sudden, they're now running for the hills. You can't see them for dust.
17: The UK and European allies have agreed to spend £37 billion over the next decade on long-range precision strike capabilities. Today's announcement comes as NATO leaders meet in Turkey. An investigation's found unsafe baby pillows, sleeping bags and self-feeding bottle holders are among items being sold online in the UK. Consumer group Which warned some were potentially lethal. Novak Djokovic won the longest ever men's quarterfinal at Wimbledon to book his place in the last four. The 39-year-old beat Felix Auger-Aliassime after 5 hours and 15 minutes. Djokovic admits this was one of his most special nights on centre court.
5: I was telling the kids to go to sleep after the fourth, but they didn't want to listen. And I'm glad they stayed because it was honestly one of the best matches I was part of on this court in my career.
17: And Lionel Messi says his Argentina team never gives up after they produced an epic comeback to reach the World Cup quarterfinals. They were 2-0 down against Egypt, but won 3-2 in Atlanta. From Sky News, I'm Cam Hall.
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17: The top stories this hour. The US military says it hit 80 targets after launching airstrikes across southern Iran overnight. Air defense systems and coastal radars were among the sites listed by Central Command. It follows 3 tankers coming under fire in the Strait of Hormuz yesterday. Correspondent Mark Stone describes how the strikes are being viewed in Washington.
18: Punishment not proportional. I think that maybe suggests to us that this is a little bit more sustained than the tit for tat that we have seen since that memorandum of understanding was signed on the 17th of June.
17: Iran's military has vowed a crushing response. The UK will lead European allies in stepping up funding for long-range precision strike capabilities as NATO leaders meet in Turkey later. They've committed to spending £37 billion over the next decade on weapons capable of hitting targets up to 2,000 kilometres away. Next, Labour, the Conservatives, the Liberal Democrats, the Green Party and Restore Britain have all ruled out contesting the Clacton by-election triggered by the resignation of Nigel Farage. The Reform leader says he'll restand for the Essex seat as he faces investigations over undeclared donations. He insists he's done nothing wrong. We've been speaking to people in the constituency.
0: And I think it's high time the people of Clacton voted with a person who represents politics of the day.
19: I'll vote for him. I think we'll get voted back in. That's why he's doing it.
20: Well, it's just a way of kicking the can down the street. He's not taking accountability. He's just hoping it doesn't catch up with him.
17: Trains are disrupted ahead of an amber heat health alert kicking in for parts of the Midlands and southern England this morning. The UK is in its third heatwave in as many months, with highs of 35 degrees Celsius forecast in parts this week. And finally this morning, the lineup for the quarterfinals is complete at the World Cup. Lionel Messi helped Argentina come from 2-0 down to beat Egypt 3-2. Elsewhere, Switzerland got past Colombia on pens. Let's get this party started. Everything that rocks. Kerrang!

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Turnstile with New Heart Design on Kerrang Radio. Good morning, I'm Sophie Kay. Thank you for joining me. Are you ready to wake up loud on this Wednesday morning? I bring you Electric Callboy. So obsessed with this track, especially since it features The Offspring as well. Here's Let the Good Times Roll.

0: The Black Shuck on Kerrang Radio. Coming up, we've got some Blind Melon and some Bad Omens. Some great tracks on the way next.
1: Everything that rocks. Kerrang.
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0: Coming up for you here at Kerrang Radio, two of the biggest headliners out there. We've got some Blink 182 and some Linkin Park on the way next.
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24: The top stories this hour. All of the major political parties have announced they won't be running in the Clacton by-election triggered by the resignation of Nigel Farage. Anna Turley is chair of the Labour Party.
25: Why should everyone dance to Nigel Farage's tune? He has a mandate. He's been elected. The Parliamentary Standards Commission should be allowed to do his work. All the evidence should be put before the British people, and then we should make a decision. This kind of showcase sort of election is all about a distraction because he won't answer the questions.
24: Well, the Reform leader says he will be re-standing for the Essex seat as he faces investigations over undeclared donations and insists he's done nothing wrong. Our reporter Harrison Cable's been speaking to people in Mr. Farage's constituency.
26: People should be given a second chance in life.
0: I don't really have any axe to grind.
1: Do you think that Nigel Farage will still be the MP when the...
2: Yeah,
1: when it...
2: definitely.
4: I mean, I'm going to vote for the most anti-reform person I can possibly find.
24: Iran says it's targeted 85 American military sites in Bahrain and Kuwait. It's after the country promised a crushing response to strikes by the US overnight. Its attacks were in retaliation to ships being targeted in the Strait of Hormuz yesterday. NATO leaders have gathered in Turkey for a summit focusing on defence investment and support for Ukraine. Both US President Donald Trump and our Prime Minister Sir Keir Starmer are there. Some trains are running at slow speeds or not at all as the UK experiences its third heat wave in as many months. Temperatures are forecast to hit 33 degrees Celsius in parts this week. An amber heat health alert kicks in for areas in the Midlands and southern England in a couple of hours' time. And the quarterfinal lineup for the World Cup is complete. Joe Rawson reports from the US.
14: Lionel Messi says his Argentina team never gives up. They were 2-0 down against Egypt with 11 minutes of normal time remaining, but won 3-2 in Atlanta. Argentina will play Switzerland next after they beat Colombia in a penalty shootout following a goalless draw in their last 16 tie. There are no matches at the tournament today.
15: Good morning, I'm Sophie Kay. Now, you should be able to catch our Download Festival highlights still on our app Rayo. Of course, there was a lot of chat about Linkin Park, one of the most iconic performances since Emily's joined the band. But let's go old school right now. It's One Step Closer.

Yes, Blink-182, that's all the small things on Kerrang Radio. We just went from Linkin Park into Blink, and now we're going to Papa Roach. That's like my dream lineup when it comes to a playlist. This See You in Hell.

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0: It is Kerrang Radio. And don't forget, this Saturday, you could be finding out who wins the Heavy Music Awards as voted for by you on Saturday from 5 o'clock. So one not to miss. Coming up with you, Don Broco on the way. And some Bring Me the Horizon. Two British greats after this.
1: Everything that rocks.
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0: That's from the Horizon with Kool-Aid. I hope you're enjoying the tunes on this Wednesday morning. And I can see on the way I've got some Ghost and one of my favourite tracks from 21 Pilots. But first,
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0: Imagine the celebrations if you brought home £750,000. 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
1: I ponder of something great. My lungs will fill and then deflate. They fill with fire, exhale desire. I know it's dire, my time today. I have these thoughts so often I ought to replace that slot with what I once bought. Cause somebody stole my car radio and now I just sit in silence. Sometimes quiet is violent. I find it hard to hide it. My pride is no longer inside. It's on my sleeve, my skin will scream, reminding me of who I killed inside my dream. 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There's no hiding for me. I'm forced to deal with what I feel. There is no distraction to mask what is real. I could pull the steering wheel. I have these thoughts so often I ought to replace that slot with what I once bought. Cause somebody stole my car radio and now I just sit in silence.

ponder of something terrifying, cause this time there's no sound to hide behind. 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
1: I never thought I would cry about a song about a car radio. Obviously, we all know it's not about a car radio, but it gets me right in the feels every time. Now, coming up, we've got Beartooth and some Nickelback in a matter of moments. Everything that rocks in
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Now, Sparetooth with Hated. And let me just remind you, Caleb Shomo, if you are listening to Kerrang! Radio Breakfast, you are not hated. No, you are loved. Beyond loved. He is such a sweet guy. Anyway, let's continue with this week's single of the week. It comes from Waterparks, and this track is Better Than Therapy, apparently.

0: Good morning. What a great start to our morning. Are you ready? We've got some Angels and Airwaves coming up just after 8 o'clock. Someone to listen out for up next.
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0: The top stories this hour. The Greens are the last major political party to confirm they won't be putting forward a candidate in the Clacton by-election. It's been triggered by the resignation of Reform's leader, who faces investigations over undeclared donations.
20: Nigel Farage is having a hissy fit because the first time he's actually having to deal with some real scrutiny. What this by-election is a gimmick.
0: Tory leader Kemi Badenoch there. Mr Farage insists he's done nothing wrong. We've been speaking to people in the constituency in Essex.
21: I think it's high time the people of Clacton voted with a person who represents
5: politics of the day.
21: I vote for him. I think we can put it back in. That's why he's doing it.
22: Well, it's just a way of kicking the can down the street. He's not taking accountability. He's just hoping it doesn't catch up with him.
0: The head of NATO's described US attacks on Iran overnight as absolutely necessary. American officials say they launched over 80 strikes as punishment for Iran attacking ships in the Strait of Hormuz. Tehran has retaliated by targeting sites in Bahrain and Kuwait. Middle East correspondent Adam Parsons in Jerusalem says the choice of target is significant.
23: In a sense, what you have then is pretty much almost tit for tat, around 80 American attacks, around 80 Iranian attacks. Although once again notable that Iran is attacking Bahrain and Kuwait, trying to sow chaos across the Gulf region.
0: Amber heat health alerts will kick in for parts of the Midlands and southern England in around an hour's time. The UK is in its third heat wave in as many months. Virgin Media has been fined £28 million for preventing customers from cancelling contracts over a three-year period. Regulator Ofcom found millions of callers were put through hassle and difficulty when trying to switch providers. The company's since made several changes to its processes, and the lineup for the quarterfinals is complete at the World Cup. Lionel Messi helped Argentina come from 2-0 down to beat Egypt 3-2 last night. Switzerland got past Colombia on pens.
24: What we have just heard are the first words of the inhabitants of another planet.
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26: It's just gone. 8 o'clock in the morning. It's Kerrang Radio Breakfast. And man, this playlist today is trying to make me cry. I genuinely cried when I saw Corey play this live. I was so embarrassed. Trying to hold it together. But this song is too beautiful. Here's Bob.

0: The soundtrack to your Wednesday morning, Kerrang Radio with Angels and Airwaves. On the way, I bring you some hymn. I've got some muse coming up, all on the station that also brings you this.
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0: Imagine the celebrations if you brought home £750,000. 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
2: And I logged in and I just ran around the bedroom going, oh my God, it's actually in there. 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
1: Good morning. Now, if you've ever wanted to go to the Heavy Music Awards, you can with us. Basically, the Heavy Music Awards is happening for 2026, and it's happening right here on Kerrang Radio. We will enjoy it together from 5 o'clock with Alex Baker. He's going to be running through the nominations for the Heavy Music Awards, the ones that you've been voting on, and we find out who the winners are this Saturday from 5. It's one not to miss. Coming up, we've got Muse, followed by Hailstorm.
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0: Raise Your Horns from Hailstorm. It's now time for one of the greatest bands in the world. Are you ready for this week's spotlight?
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0: Okay, let's go. It's time to celebrate this week's spotlight artist, which is Korn. Like, it doesn't get much better than this. And now my fact for you today about Korn. Did you know that Jonathan Davis worked as a mortician before Korn? Unbelievable. But, you know, apparently it pays well. I imagine a lot of rock people work in that field. I don't think I could do it. I'd cry every day. Korn are with us right now. What a massive track. This is Never Never.

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0: Tonight Live with How Does It Feel on Kerrang Radio. Let's get ready for some big ones. Coming up, we've got Within Temptation, and we've also got Weezer on the way with a classic after this.
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0: Within Temptation with Sinead. I got another tattoo yesterday.
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0: It's all right now. Still a little bit sore. You know that moment when you get in the shower and have to wash it? Oh, and it stings. Yeah, I'm in that moment. But the thing that always gets me is when you see people and you've had a tattoo, or if you're covered in tattoos, people always go, does it hurt? And what I don't understand is some people say no. I'm like, what planet are some people living on? Because my answer is always, yes, it hurts. It really, really hurts. Not even just getting it done, for the days after it hurts. And I always find, is it just me that feels the pain of tattoos? Am I some kind of anomaly? Anyway, this band have been getting so much love. We love to see it. It's Meeting Skills. And this is Eve.

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1: Good morning. Thank you for joining me. It is Kerrang Radio. 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
1: Top stories this hour. All of the major political parties have announced they won't be running in the Clacton by-election triggered by the resignation of Nigel Farage. Anna Turley is chair of the Labour Party.
2: Why should everyone dance to Nigel Farage's tune? He has a mandate. He's been elected. The Parliamentary Standards Commission should be allowed to do his work. All the evidence should be put before the British people, and then we should make a decision. This kind of showcase sort of election is all about a distraction because he won't answer the questions.
1: The Reform leader says he'll re-stand for the Essex seat as he faces investigations over undeclared donations and insists he's done nothing wrong. Our reporter Harrison Cable's been speaking to people in the constituency.
3: People should be given a second chance in life. I don't really have any axe to grind.
4: Do you think that Nigel Farage will still be the MP when the...
5: Definitely.
6: I mean, I'm going to vote for the most anti-reform person I can possibly find.
1: Iran says it's targeted 85 US military sites in the Middle East in retaliation for fresh American strikes overnight. Sirens have been heard in Bahrain and Kuwait. The US says its action was punishment for attacks on tankers in the Strait of Hormuz yesterday. Virgin Media has been handed the biggest ever fine under consumer protection rules by the regulator Ofcom. It will have to pay a £28 million penalty for making it too hard for customers to cancel contracts over a three-year period. The company has since made several changes to its processes. An amber heat health alert has just kicked in for parts of the Midlands and southern England. Highs of 35 degrees Celsius are forecast this week. And the quarterfinal lineup for the World Cup is complete. Joe Rawson reports from the US.
7: Lionel Messi says his Argentina team never gives up. They were 2-0 down against Egypt with 11 minutes of normal time remaining, but won 3-2 in Atlanta. Argentina will play Switzerland next after they beat Colombia in a penalty shootout following a goalless draw in their last 16 tie. There are no matches at the tournament today.
0: Times like these.
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9: Well, good morning. Do you know how this game works? It's Times Like These, and every song is a clue to 1 year in musical history. Let's see how you do today. There might be red herrings. Watch out for those. All right, did you catch all of that? I was speaking pretty fast, but here's Spirit Box. What year is this from?

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Blum in Love, I Prevail. What a great band. Right, that's Bad Things, and that is your next clue. We've also got clues from Paramore. I've got some Five Finger Death Punch coming up. I've got another clue as well from Creeper. But first, here's Vekovi.

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I am Lula. And I'm free.

0: Well, there you go. That's your next clue on today's Times Like These. And we're trying to guess the year. Well, let's have a look at what else was going on in this year. So, some of the things that you might have seen was Louis Theroux's rap, because he went on a chicken shop date and he performed his nostalgic My Money Don't Jingle Jingle It Folds, which then dominated on TikTok. It was also the first series of The Traitors, which now people have become obsessed with. So what year could this be? Do any of those stand out to you? Coming up, Paramore on the way, and The Interrupters up next. Everything that rocks. Everything
1: that rocks. On the high street.
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0: The Interrupters with Jailbird on Kerrang Radio. Coming up for you, some Five Finger Death Punch with your next clue. But before we go back to clues, let's take a little break. And remember, you could be winning loads of money on Friday.
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0: 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And then

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0: All right, we're looking back at 1 year in musical history, and let's talk about Download Festival, because Download Festival tends to be our, what's the word? It's the way we bullet point each year, in a way, isn't it? So anyway, having a look at it, there were some great shows, but when you go on the Download Festival website, well, it's Benji Webb from Skindred as their cover art photo, because Skindred played such an iconic set. Many people said they had more fans there than the headliner, which was Kiss. Now coming up, we've got Creeper and Turnstile on the way next.
1: Everything that rocks. Everything that rocks. Kerrang! Kerrang! Kerrang! Kerrang!
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2: Good morning. So, which clue was it? What gave it away for you? Or did you even get it at all? Can you believe it was 4 years ago? Unbelievable. It was the year 2022. I hope you enjoyed that. I'm Sophie Kay. I'll be back with you tomorrow when you wake up. Let's wake up loud together. It's Jordan taking over next.
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14: 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And it's not just delicious coffee. Minds are meeting. Thoughts are connecting. And with a scribble, a sip and a spark, ideas are fizzing into life. They might come from nowhere, but they have to start somewhere. 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
1: The top stories this hour. The Greens are the last major political party to confirm they won't be putting forward a candidate in the Clacton by-election. It's been triggered by the resignation of Reform's leader, who faces investigations over undeclared donations.
2: Nigel Farage is having a hissy fit because the first time he's actually having to deal with some real scrutiny. What this by-election is a gimmick.
1: Tory leader Kemi Badenoch there. Mr Farage insists he's done nothing wrong. We've been speaking to people in the constituency in Essex.
3: It's high time the people of Clacton voted with a person who represents politics of the day.
4: I'll vote for him. I think we'll get voted back in. That's why he's doing it.
5: Well, it's just a way of kicking the can down the street. He's not taking accountability. He's just hoping it doesn't catch up with him.
1: The head of NATO's described US attacks on Iran overnight as absolutely necessary. American officials say they launched over 80 strikes as punishment for Iran attacking ships in the Strait of Hormuz. Tehran has retaliated by targeting sites in Bahrain and Kuwait. Middle East correspondent Adam Parsons in Jerusalem says the choice of target is significant.
6: In a sense, what you have then is pretty much almost tit for tat, around 80 American attacks, around 80 Iranian attacks. Although once again notable that Iran is attacking Bahrain and Kuwait, trying to sow chaos across the Gulf region.
1: An amber heat health alert has taken effect for parts of southern England and the Midlands this morning. It's the UK's third heatwave in as many months. Virgin Media has been fined £28 million for preventing customers from cancelling contracts over a three-year period. Regulator Ofcom found millions of callers were put through hassle and difficulty when trying to switch providers. The company's since made several changes to its processes, and the lineup for the quarterfinals is complete at the World Cup. Lionel Messi helped Argentina come from 2-0 down to beat Egypt 3-2 last night. Switzerland got past Colombia on pens.
0: 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Kerrang! 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
1: Keep it Kerrang!

Megadeth with Angry Again here on Kerrang Radio. Before that, a bit of Puddle of Mud with Blurry. And it's Jordan Bly with you taking through until 1 o'clock this afternoon with some massive tunes on the way from the likes of Uni at 6. MCR as well, of course. And you know what? Let's get through this midweek hump together, shall we, ladies and gentlemen? And I'll do you this now from the brand new debut record from Violet Grove. It's called Bug in the Cake here on Kerrang Radio.

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1: Right, here's one for you. Have you ever dreamed of being on the radio? I mean, it's a cool concept. That's what I do for a living, just talk into the abyss and hope someone listens. Well, now is your chance, because Kerrang Radio Untrained is back. 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I mean, I'm still living in my mum's attic.
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0: couldn't make it up. I had my first official show on Kerrang Radio on Monday, and to be honest with you, I'd went to see MCR up in Glasgow on the Saturday and my voice just hadn't recuperated yet. I'm feeling full of life again, but by the time at the end of that gig, my God, it's almost like I needed some money to hope and pray for an operation to fix it all. Where could I find some extra cash?
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0: Unfortunately for me, I get paid in something called applause. It says it in my contract. I still don't know what it is, but regardless. Right, imagine seeing £750,000 in your bank account this Friday. It sounds pretty good, doesn't it? Well, it's exactly what happened to Christine last Friday when she won £750,000 in tax-free cash. And it could be you this Friday from 5 o'clock.

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0: Alien I'm fine with these days here on Kerrang Radio. It's Jordan Blythe with you. Now, I love movies. I absolutely love going to the cinema, even if I don't do it as much as I'd like to these days. But you know what? I still watch as many films as I can on the telly, on Netflix, on Amazon and all the rest of it. Go on, give us a follow on Letterboxd, Jordan Blythe, one word, just to get the cheeky plug in there. But one film, when I remember back and think back to my childhood, that I probably shouldn't have watched, but I absolutely adored, was the Jackass films. And 26 years later, after Jackass first launched on MTV, the new edition, Jackass Best and Last, is the fifth and final entry into the franchise. And Johnny Knoxville and Chris Pontius joined Sophie Kay to chat all about their brand new film. And it's going to be emotional. That's to say the least.
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Panic at the Disco with 9 in the afternoon here on Kerrang Radio. I mean, Mr. Brendan Urie, it's roughly 10 to 11. But what do you know, mate? What do you know? Eh? You're only successful and all, and you don't cry yourself to sleep every night. Unlike some. Oh, anyway, shall we do you some brand new music now from Avatar? The band's vocalist, Johannes, has described this song as being about enduring pain and loving passionately. His words, not mine. This is Crying Fire, Avatar, here on Kerrang Radio. Taste the

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16: The top stories this hour. No major political party is challenging Nigel Farage in a by-election he's triggered in Essex. He's facing an investigation about political donations and denies any wrongdoing. The Reform UK leader is standing down but will contest his own Clacton seat. Tory leader Kemi Badenoch says what started as a people versus the establishment has become him up against a comedian, Count Binface.
17: I think if it's the people versus the establishment, I think Nigel Farage might be looking like the establishment and Count Binface. Maybe the people. It is a fake by-election.
16: Donald Trump says he thinks the temporary US ceasefire with Iran's over as both sides traded renewed strikes overnight. The US president says his team wants to negotiate, but as far as he's concerned, it's a waste of time after fresh attacks yesterday in the Strait of Hormuz. The second phase of the Southport inquiry is opening. The next hearings will focus on national safeguarding and threat management systems. Three young girls were stabbed to death at a Taylor Swift-themed dance class in the town in July 2024. A man accused of a stabbing in Belfast which triggered a disorder has been told his case will be heard at Crown Court. Hadi Alouded, who's 30 and who police say may be from Chad, is charged with the attempted murder of Stephen Ogilvy, who was seriously injured last month. Alouded appeared at a hearing via video link and will remain in custody. An amber heat health alert's in force for parts of southern England and the Midlands. Temperatures are expected in the mid-30s. A number number of councils have activated special measures to protect rough sleepers as the heatwave continues. Shuita Ogbai is from the homelessness charity Centrepoint in London.
2: There will be outreach teams that will go out and look for people who are sleeping rough and struggling, and they will give them information about how to keep themselves safe during the heatwave.
16: And Ofcom's handed Virgin Media a £28 million penalty for repeatedly stopping customers from cancelling contracts. It's the biggest ever fine under the regulator's consumer protection rules.
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0: Whatever. I went down to the beach and saw Kiki. She was all like, and I'm like, whatever. Then this chick comes up to me and she's all like, hey, aren't you that dude? I'm like, yeah, whatever. So later, I'm at the pool hall, and this girl comes up, and she's all like, oh, and I'm like, yeah.

And then it's 3 a.m. I'm on the corner wearing my leather. This dude comes up and he's like, hey, punk. I'm like, yeah, whatever. Then I'm throwing dice in the alley. Officer Leroy comes up and he's like, hey, I thought I told you. And I'm like, yeah, whatever. Then up comes Zaffo. I'm like, yo, Zaffo, what's up? He's like, done. I'm like, that's cool.

0: Spring Me with Strangers here on Kerrang Radio. Jordan Blythe will be taking you through until 1 o'clock this afternoon with tunes on the way from Tenacious D, plus a bit of Offspring, all lined up and ready to go. But you know what? Me and you aren't going to be strangers, my mate. We're going to be best friends, especially if you win this week's Make Me a Winner.
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0: Come on, please be mates with me, especially if you win this week's jackpot of £750,000 on Friday. Last week, Christina won, and she wasn't quite sure if she was going to tell her partner or not that she'd won the grand prize, but now she's gone and lived her best life. She's bought herself a new gaff, and she's even treated herself to that dream holiday she's always thought about doing. And now it is your chance to get in the draw and win £750,000 at this Friday. 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
1: 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Oh wait, it is my job. Right, on the way, I've got some Alter Bridge lined up. 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

0: It's Alter Bridge with Playing Aces here on Kerrang Radio. 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
0: I'll be honest with you, over the last couple of records when we were playing Alter Bridge and Offspring, I've been looking back at this classic 1990 set from Woodstock, who features our spotlight artist this week. Of course, it's Korn. That set is absolutely phenomenal, but I've seen loads of videos on Instagram and TikTok saying, oh my God, if I could go back in time, I would, and be in the crowd front and centre for Jonathan Davies. Mate, it looks terrifying. It's one of the scariest crowds I've ever seen. It's like a tidal wave of moshers, but still to this day, it is a phenomenal set to rewatch. So let's do it. This week's spotlight artist, it's Korn with Alone I Break here on Kerrang Radio.

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0: Queens of the Stone Age with My God Is the Sun here on Kerrang Radio. Right, Johnny Doom is going to be back on your airways tonight from 9 o'clock with a whole suitcase of new tunes, including the new stuff from Papa Roach, Unpeople, South Arcade, A Perfect Circle, Cancer Bat, and so many more, all from 9 o'clock tonight.
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All Time Low with Time Bomb here on Kerrang Radio. Right, let's do this. Some brand new music for you now from Black Veil Brides. They brought out a new record the other month called Vindicate. It's an absolutely triumphant record. Chef's kiss. Mwah. And they were probably one of the best sets at Download Festival a couple of weeks ago. I've seen loads of people online saying how good it was. Either that, or they're all just pining over Andy Biersack. And why wouldn't you? He's a sexy man. This is their latest one. It's called Cut here on Kerrang Radio.

0: Would you look at the time? Go on, sack it off and go to lunch early, and I'll provide the tunes while you do. On the way, some Greta Van Fleet plus a bit of Papa Roach.
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13: Top stories this hour. Donald Trump says he thinks the temporary US ceasefire with Iran is over as both sides traded renewed strikes overnight. The US president says his team wants to negotiate, but as far as he's concerned, it's a waste of time after fresh attacks yesterday in the Strait of Hormuz.
14: We make a deal. Everyone's agreed. No nuclear weapon. We make a deal. They go outside, talk to the press. They say we never even talked about it. There's something wrong with them. They're cuckoo. As far as I'm concerned, it's over.
13: The next phase of the Southport inquiry is going to look at how to deal with violence from people who aren't driven by things like terrorism. Axel Rudakabana was convicted of murdering three young girls at a Taylor Swift-themed dance class in 2024. Inquiry chairman Sir Adrian Fulford says they want to examine what pushes young people towards violence.
15: We are confronted with a growing challenge from violence-fixated individuals who all too often are not acting out of an adherence to a particular ideology.
13: Hearings begin in September. A man accused of a knife attack in Belfast, which triggered disorder across Northern Ireland, has been told his case will be heard at Crown Court. Stephen Ogilvie was seriously injured last month. Our reporter James Gould is at court for us.
16: Harry Aladeed's latest appearance comes the day after a senior police officer said it's now thought he could be from Chad and not Sudan, as previously thought. The 30-year-old accused of Dunkern Avenue in Belfast is charged with offences including attempted murder. In court today, he shook his head when asked through an Arabic interpreter if he had anything to say. He's been remanded in custody to appear again on the 5th of August to fix a date.
13: The Tory leader's reiterated her claims the by-election in Nigel Farage's Clacton constituency in Essex is fake. The Reform UK leader, facing investigations over political donations and denying any wrongdoing, has stepped down but will contest the race. And 8 and 9 year olds are now able to use passport e-gates at UK airports. They were previously only designed for those aged 10 plus.
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I could try it, them high notes, but to be honest, it'd sound like a cat getting ran over. Greta Van Fleet there with Highway Tune here on Kerrang Radio. It's Jordan Blythe with you, taking you through until 1 o'clock this afternoon with tunes on the way from Winona Fighter, Pierce the Veil, plus we'll do this now, brand new music from Five Finger Death Punch with a track. I'm going to struggle pronouncing my Teesside accent, but I'll do my best. It's the Espresso Libre here on Kerrang.

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1: Yes, it's our wonderful time of year again where we celebrate everything rock and a roll with the Heavy Music Awards returning to Kerrang Radio for a second year this Saturday. You can join Alex Baker from 5pm to find out who came out on top with the heaviest music of this year. With 10 awards to celebrate, including Best UK Artist, Best International Live Artist, and Best Breakthrough Album. You voted, but will your favourite artist take home the crown? 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But while I've got you here, let's have a look at the nominations for Best Breakthrough Live Artist this year. On the list, we've got Calva Louise, Lambrini Girls, President, Self Arcade, Split Chain, Unpeople, and Vower. Now, I have to remain impartial and not have an opinion, but there is one or two in there I would love to see take home that crown. But you'll have to join Alex on Saturday from 5 o'clock to see who's going to take it home.
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0: Winona, Fighter, with Super Roo, here on Kerrang Radio. You know what? 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
0: I mean, with this kind of money, you could afford anything you'd like. Everything from a Lamborghini through to a Hyundai, if you've got more modest taste. You know what, actually, I was driving along one of the A roads the other day and I looked out to my right.

0: and I seen my dream car, an Aston Martin DB5. You know the one from the Bond films that is all singing, all dancing, but has such a classy, sleek look? That one. That'd be where I'd spend £750,000 if I won it this Friday. But where would you spend 750 grand? 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

0: saves the day. 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

Don Broco with everybody here on Kerrang Radio. Right, some brand new music for you now. From The Warning, they've got a brand new record coming out on the 28th of August called Everything's Fallen. It is a powerhouse of tune, this one. Absolutely loving it. And in the band's own words, this song is about the fear of losing something good. Something we've all had to deal with over the years, haven't we? It's the latest one from The Warning. It's called Ritual here on Kerrang Radio.

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1: Right, that's it from me, all done and dusted for another day, but I will see you tomorrow morning from 10 o'clock. But as a special parting gift, I'm going to leave you with a full hour of undisrupted tunes, everything from Pixies all the way through to Foo Fighters.
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3: 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On the high street.
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18: The top stories this hour. Donald Trump says he thinks the fragile temporary ceasefire between the US and Iran is over and called Iran cuckoo. The US president is in Turkey for a NATO summit. Mr. Trump's been frank about what he thinks of the Iranian regime.
19: These are evil, sick people, and we have to rid their cancer. Their cancer. And you know what you do? You got to cut out cancer early. Man, that's the way I feel. And I want to thank Mark. He's been a great Secretary General of NATO. I'm not happy with NATO because of what they did with Greenland.
18: Both sides traded renewed strikes overnight. The Southport Inquiry chairman says he's hopeful of making real change as he opens phase two. It'll look into risk management systems following the stabbings of three schoolgirls at a dance class in July 2024. A murder investigation's been launched following the death of a teenager in Northampton. Officers were called to an address in the Abingdon area last night to reports of a stabbing. All the major parties are refusing to put up a candidate to stand against Nigel Farage in the Clacton by-election that he's called by stepping down. Instead, the Reform UK leader will face joke and satirical campaigners like Count Binface. Tory leader Kemi Badenoch called it a fake by-election.
3: Let's see what kind of campaign Count Binface runs and who the establishment really is. I think if it's the people versus the establishment, I think Nigel Farage might be looking like the establishment and Count Binface may be the people.
18: Mr. Farage is facing an investigation about political donations and denies any wrongdoing. An amber heat health alert's in force during the UK's third heatwave in as many months. It covers parts of southern England and the Midlands. And the Egyptian FA says there are profound questions about the officiating of their 3-2 World Cup defeat to Argentina. Their second goal was controversially disallowed by VAR and they were denied a penalty just before their opponent scored the winner. Egypt's managers accused the referee of being influenced by external factors.
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14: The top stories this hour. Donald Trump says he thinks the temporary US ceasefire with Iran is over as both sides traded renewed strikes overnight. The US president says his team wants to negotiate, but as far as he's concerned, it's a waste of time after fresh attacks yesterday in the Strait of Hormuz.
15: We make a deal. Everyone's agreed. No nuclear weapon. We make a deal. They go outside, talk to the press. They say, we never even talked about it. There's something wrong with them. They're cuckoo. As far as I'm concerned, it's over.
14: A man wanted over the deaths of his wife and two daughters near Bedford has been named by police. 45-year-old Dodona Mikhanshi Chuma, also known as Mark, is believed to have flown out of Heathrow to Zimbabwe on Saturday. 5-year-old Nala and Natalie, who's 15, along with their mum, Nahobo, were found at their home in Great Denham on Monday. The Deputy Prime Minister has accused Nigel Farage of being up to his neck in sleaze following the Reform UK leader's resignation. He says he'll run in the Clacton by-election, but no other political party will be involved. Mr. Farage is facing an investigation about political donations and denies any wrongdoing. David Lammy's told the Commons it's up to the residents of Clacton to decide their future.
16: I hear it's the people versus the establishment, the city trader, Putin admiring professional politician who's pals with crypto billionaires versus Count Binface.
14: The last woman to be hanged in the United Kingdom will be granted a conditional pardon. Ruth Ellis was executed in July 1955 after being convicted of murder, after being the victim of sustained and brutal abuse herself. The Deputy Prime Minister, David Lammy, says while the pardon doesn't claim she was innocent of killing David Blakely, it replaces the death penalty with a life sentence. And Arthur Ferry will attempt to become just the fifth British man to reach the semi-finals of Wimbledon in the Open era this afternoon. The wild card faces Italian ninth seed Flavio Caboli.
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0: Guten Tag. Any My Chemical Romance fans listening? I've heard there's some kind of a gig situation taking place somewhere tonight. Isn't there?
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0: Imagine the scenario, folks. £750,000 lands in your bank account in time for the weekend.
11: Are you for real? I can't believe it. Oh, my God. I'm literally shaking. I was about to go on a dog walk, and then my phone rang, and I thought, oh, best just answer that.
19: No, I'm shaking. Sure.
20: We suddenly got a joint account.
11: We don't.
0: It always makes me laugh. No, we don't. We don't. Good old Christina. Anyway, that could be you this coming Friday with £750,000 up for grabs in Make Me a Winner. Get yourself in it to win it, folks. I think you know what to do. Drop us a text message. It's dead easy. 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Or you pick up the phone and you call this number 03434 180109. 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Over 18s only. Lines closed 5 p.m. on Friday. Good luck.

Guest with his here on Kerrang Radio. It's me, Loz Guest, broadcasting from my underground bunker. And, well, it's quite hot in here, I have to say. A balmy 34 degrees. You will have to forgive me if you can hear my rather antiquated air conditioning in the background. That is to say, my handheld USB fan. It's all mod cons here at Casa del Loz, trust me. But anyhow, shout out to all the My Chemical Romance fans listening this afternoon. I'm sure a fair few of you are possibly en route to Wembley Stadium for tonight's show. It's going to be awesome. But of course, well, I'm sure you'll be wearing regulation black, and it's going to be quite warm. It's warm now, so obviously, you know, stay lubricated, hydrated. You know what I mean. Anyway, this one's for you.

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1: Afternoon, all Oz guest here on Covering Radio. Now then, a little birdie has told me. Well, apparently I have got tickets, numerous pairs of, to go and see Iron Maiden and the rest of them at Edfest this coming Saturday at Nebworth. It's going to be huge. That's amazing. So, let me just find out some more on this competition. All right. And I'll get back to you real soon. Needless to say, keep listening, folks. As well as that, I've got Medina Lake on the way, some Palais Royale, and in the spotlight all of this week, it is Korn.
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0: Thank you, Palais Royal. That was Lifeless Stars. Up next, we've got the Kerrang! Radio Spotlight, and it's a belter this week. Why? Well, listen to this.
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0: Yeah, so after my executive producer, Bert, checked the spreadsheet, we found out that it's Korn's turn this week to be in the spotlight, and that is very cool indeed, one of my all-time favourite bands. So, song I'm going to play for you today, it's not one that I think we play too much here on the radio station. It's actually a collaboration, and it's a song featuring Corey Taylor, of all people, the legend. It was released in 2016 as a single from their 12th studio album, The Serenity of Suffering. And the collaboration brought together two of the biggest voices in modern metal and quickly became one of the album's standout tracks. This is A Different World.

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0: 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Yeah, we'll give you a little slot. I think it's an hour-long slot on the day. And look, trust me, if my mom can present a show on Kerrang Radio, then seriously, you can do it. Do you remember? She did Mother's Day, didn't she? We gave her lunchtime on Mother's Day for some bizarre reason. Anyway, turns out she was quite good at it. 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

Kerrang Radio with me, Loz Guest. So it turns out we do have tickets up for grabs to be won on my show today to go to Edfest, the Iron Maiden Festival, taking place Nebworth this coming Saturday. It's going to be an awesome day out. I've got pairs of tickets up for grabs. It's happening. It's taking place. It's occurring on the show today, and I will let you know exactly how you can get involved shortly after 3 p.m. Okay? So keep listening for more on that. But yes, I repeat, Edfest tickets will be won on my show today. Meanwhile, this is Lakeview and a great song called Wreck My Night.

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1: It is 3 p.m. here on Kerrang Radio. So yes, I repeat, Edfest tickets to be won on the show today. I will furnish you with the necessary information on the way very soon indeed. As well as that, I've got Frank Turner, I've got Turnstile, I've got Blink 182 and plenty more.
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15: On the high streets of Britain, something is brewing in Starbucks. And it's not just delicious coffee. Minds are meeting, thoughts are connecting, and with a scribble, a sip, and a spark, ideas are fizzing into life. They might come from nowhere, but they have to start somewhere. So, we'll make the coffee. You make it happen. Made in Starbucks.

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1: The top stories this hour. The Lib Dems are calling for Nigel Farage's resignation as an MP to be delayed. The party is urging the Chancellor to block the move until investigations into his donations are complete. The Reform UK leader denies any wrongdoing and says he'll run to retain his seat in a by-election in Clacton. Daisy Cooper is deputy leader of the Lib Dems.
2: The Honourable Member for Clacton used to say, leave means leave. But it seems his latest stunt is to leave this place just so that he can return as a fully fledged member.
1: A neo-Nazi has been jailed for 13 and a half years for planning a mass gun attack. Alfie Coleman from Essex was 19 when he was caught in an MI5 sting in East London trying to buy a pistol and ammunition. Police have released a CCTV image and the name of a man wanted in connection with the murders of his wife and two daughters. They were found dead at their home near Bedford on Monday. Our reporter Cameron Green has more.
3: The suspect's now been named as Andonida Mekanisi Tashuma. He's 45 and known as Mark to his neighbours. It's thought he left Heathrow for Zimbabwe on Saturday, just days before his wife Nathabo Zandile Tashuma, who was 42, and his daughters Natalie, 15, and Nala, 5, were found dead in Great Denham.
1: The last woman to be executed in the UK has been given a conditional pardon. The Ministry of Justice says it reflects evidence that Ruth Ellis suffered domestic abuse before shooting dead her partner David Blakely in 1955. The pardon, granted by the King, replaces the death penalty with one of life imprisonment. The Southport Inquiry chairman says he's hopeful of making real change as he opens phase two. It'll look into risk management systems following the stabbings of three schoolgirls in July 2024. And 8 and 9-year-olds are now able to use passport e-gates at UK airports. They were previously only designed for those aged over 10.
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Airborne and Live It Up. And before that, we had The Darkness. Both of those bands will be playing Edfest at Nebworth this coming Saturday, which is, of course, Iron Maiden's festival. It's going to be awesome. Iron Maiden will be headlining on Saturday evening. I have got pairs of tickets up for grabs on the show today to be won. You are listening out for the Kerrang Radio Klaxon. It's all about the Klaxon. That's what you're listening out for. It's pretty obvious what the Klaxon is. Entries submitted prior to the Klaxon are null and void, basically. You got the gist? You're listening out for the Kerrang Radio Klaxon. Anyway, when you hear it, all you got to do is email edfest to win, W-I-N, at kerrangradio.co.uk with your full name and where you are from. 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Full name, where you're from, got to be 18 and above to enter. Simple as that. Did I mention you're listening out for the Kerrang Radio Klaxon? All right? Up next, this is As It Is.

0: There they go, those damn crows here on Kerrang Radio. I will set up the Iron Maiden ticket competition again before the end of this hour, okay? So if you missed it or just caught the tail end of it, keep listening. Meanwhile, I've got Avenged Sevenfold and Rammstein on the way next.
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0: Oh, it's a bit hot for all that ramming and shining, don't you reckon? I wonder if ever during like the summer tours, or if they're playing on a really hot day, if they think to themselves, blimey, all this fire and pyrotechnics and flames. Whose idea was it?
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0: So Christina won a cool 750k last week, and she's not the only one that couldn't believe it.
2: So I rang my son. He didn't believe me. And I said, right, we're going to the pub to get some champagne. The only way I got him to believe me was to log into my bank account live in front of his face so he could see it.
0: Yeah, I'd do the same. I'd be down in the pub with all my mates going, yeah, check it out, losers. You could win £750,000. I'd probably get a round or two in, to be fair. You could win £750,000 this coming Friday. Get yourself in the draw. 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Alternatively, pick up the phone and call this number, 034-34-180-109. 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
1: Fallout Boy, last of the real ones. What's a real one? Is that some kind of youth speak? Is it Zuma language? I don't know. I don't understand nowadays. I'm being phased out, folks. It's all right. I get it. I'll be obsolete before you know it. But before that happens, I do have plenty of good music to play for you from the likes of Shinedown, Nickelback, and also a new one from Return to Dust on the way soon here on Kerrang Radio.
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Shinedown and Amaryllis. Jeff Flegg. Is it Flegg? Jeff of the Fleggs? Fleggo? Oh, he's a legend. He's been in touch. He's inundated me with an email that he thought might appeal to the Lozotron sense of humour he's put here. It's a picture, essentially, of two ears of corn, one of which is sitting inside a house, which is presumably quite cool because he, well, he just looks like an ear of sweet corn, you know. Then there's an ear of corn which has come in from the outside where it's hot, and the ear of corn that has just entered the house has basically turned into an ear of popcorn because of the heat. So it's quite funny. And the ear of corn in the, well, that isn't an ear of popcorn, says to the ear of corn that's an ear of popcorn, is it hot outside? And the ear of sweet corn that's turned into an ear of popcorn because it's hot basically tells the ear of corn that's on the inside, which hasn't turned into an ear of popcorn, he tells him to off. So honestly, it's the way you tell him, folks. It really is awesome. Thanks for that, Flegg. Hilarious. Up next, we got this from Return to Dust. It's new music. It's called Sweet Escape.

0: Right then, folks, nearly 4 o'clock. You are listening out for the Kerrang Radio Klaxon if you want to get yourself in with a chance of winning tickets to Edfest, which is taking place at Nebworth this coming Friday, Saturday. It's a two-day affair. Maiden playing on the Saturday, of course, along with loads of other great bands, the likes of The Darkness and The Who, The H.U., The Almighty Airborne will be there. Friday night, though, there's also stuff going on with the former Iron Maiden cohort, Blaze Bailey, playing along with heritage bands such as Stray and also Gypsy's Kiss. So, if you want to be in with a chance of winning a pair of tickets to go to Edfest, all you got to do, listen out for the klaxon. It's coming soon. When you hear it, don't email before. 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You've got to be over 18 to enter the competition. All right, it is as simple as that. You've also got to be able, well, get yourself to Edfest under your own steam. This is a ticket-only competition. All right, you're listening out for the Kerrang Radio Klaxon. Coming soon. Everything that rocks. Everything that rocks.
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1: The top stories this hour. The Chancellor says she will accept Nigel Farage's request to step down as an MP, triggering what he's calling a people versus the establishment by-election. Rachel Reeves says if the Reform leader wants to spend the summer arguing with a bin, she won't stop him. Count Binface could be Mr Farage's only rival in Clacton, as the main parties say the vote's a farce.
2: Do you know, the Conservatives got over 30,000 votes here in 2019. They don't want to stand. They know. Well, you know why. Because they'd lose and lose badly.
1: Donald Trump has warned renewed US strikes on Iran will continue after declaring their ceasefire is over. The two countries exchanged heavy fire overnight, the US targeting Iranian ships, while Tehran took aim at bases belonging to America's allies.
3: So we hit them very hard last night, very, very hard. Probably hit them hard again tonight. I'll give them a little warning, we're going to hit them hard tonight. But we'll see how it all works out. No, I'm not happy with them.
1: A neo-Nazi who drew up a kill list of customers and colleagues at the supermarket where he worked has been jailed for 13 and a half years for planning a mass gun attack. Alfie Coleman was 19 when he was caught in an MI5 sting in East London in 2023. A man wanted over the deaths of his wife and two daughters near Bedford has been named by police. 45-year-old Ndodana Tishuma, also known as Mark, is believed to have flown out of Heathrow to Zimbabwe on Saturday. 5-year-old Nala and Natalie, who was 15, along with their mum, Nathabo, were found at their home in Great Denham on Monday. The last woman to be hanged in the UK has been granted a conditional pardon. Ruth Ellis was executed in July 1955 after being convicted of murder, but had been the victim of sustained and brutal abuse herself. The Deputy PM says the pardon replaces the death penalty with a life sentence. And Sacha Baron Cohen's reportedly wrapped production on a new Ali G film. It's said to be shot in a similar way to his 2006 movie Borat.
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I'll bring me the horizon with Mantra on Kerrang Radio. You might well have noticed that Johnny Doom has not been on hand to chat this week on my show. Well, this point is when we'd usually be talking to him. He's actually on holiday, yes. Lazy, outrageous. How dare he take time off? But no, he's on holiday somewhere in Spain, I think. Sunning himself on the beach, no doubt, enjoying a cerveza or two, quite possibly. Anyway, in his stead this evening, in the hot seat on the Johnny Doom evening show from 9 p.m, you have the fabulous Amelia Clark. So do tune in from 9 p.m. Meanwhile, this is Greta Van Fleet and Play Your Games here on Kerrang Radio. That klaxon might be coming soon. Keep listening.

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2: There you go, that is the Kerrang Radio Klaxon. 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The competition lines will close at the end of this hour. That's at 5 p.m. Once the competition closes, we will gather all the entries together and we will draw a bunch out of a hat and get in touch with the winners soon. All right, if you don't hear from us, you haven't won. Simple as that. Go to it and good luck.
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0: Death of Anna with Hans Stanton Pier. I kind of presume that Hans Stanton Pier would be somewhere glamorous and warm and sunny, maybe west coast of America, you know, but turns out it's actually just up there in Norfolk, yeah, on the east coast. The original Victorian Pier opened back in 1870, I think, if memory serves, but most of it was destroyed by a storm in, I think it was probably 1978, there or thereabouts. But anyway, today, the site is home to the modern-day Hans Stanton Pier, which features an amusement arcade standard. There's a bowling alley. That's a nice touch. And, of course, there's many a food outlet and places to get an ice cream, perhaps.
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0: So just last Friday, Christina won a life-changing £750,000 on Make Me a Winner.
2: Yeah. We've been refurbing this house for 5 years and we've just run out of money. Thought we couldn't move anytime soon because we've run out of money. 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
3: Move, yeah.
0: So what would you do with a life-changing cash injection to the tune of £750,000? 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It's over 18s only, please, folks. Lines close 5 p.m. on Friday. If you register and we call you, answer your phone and you win £750,000.

0: Gaslight Anthem there. Baby Boss, as that guy was called, because he obviously sounds a bit like Bruce Springsteen. That was a few years back, mind. I mean, what's he called now? Is he sort of middle-aged boss? Something like that, you know. Not exactly a future-proofed nickname, in my opinion, but mind you, I'm sure he didn't choose it. Right, back soon. Got some 21 Pilots also. Avril Lavigne and Linkin Park on Kerrang Radio.
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As Avril Lavigne, I'm With You. Oh, heads up to the Heavy Music Awards, returning to Kerrang Radio for a second year this coming Saturday. Should be really good. All taking place on air. Alex Baker is hosting from 5 p.m. onwards. So if you want to find out who comes out on top in the heaviest music awards ceremony of the year ever, then make sure you tune in. There's 10 awards, I believe, to celebrate, including the likes of Best UK Artist, Best International Live Artist, and Best Breakthrough Album. So, yes, check it out. Alex Baker hosting the Heavy Music Awards here on Kerrang Radio Saturday night from 5 p.m. Meanwhile, this is Linkin Park.

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1: Fast approaching 5 p.m. I'll sort you out. I'll hook you up with some Velvet Revolver pretty soon. I've got Five Finger Death Punch. Good Charlotte. And today's From the Vault selection. Well, as I'm doing every single day this week, paying homage to the late, great Ozzy Osbourne.
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21: The top stories this hour. Nigel Farage has formally quit as an MP. The Chancellor, Rachel Reeves, has agreed to his request, saying it'll mean he can spend the summer arguing with a bin. The Reform UK leader, who's facing scrutiny over donations, announced he'll stand down and fight a by-election. In the Commons earlier, Deputy Prime Minister David Lammy said it was up to the residents of Clacton to decide their future.
22: I hear it's the people versus the establishment, the city trader, Putin admiring, professional politician whose pals with crypto billionaires versus Count Binface.
21: None of the main parties are putting up candidates against Mr. Farage. Donald Trump says the temporary US ceasefire with Iran is over as both sides traded renewed strikes overnight. The US president also warned the country could expect more attacks. A man's been convicted of murdering his four-week-old baby boy by shaking him. Tony Bartlett's trial heard he was drunk and frustrated when he attacked newborn Atticus at their home in Chard in Somerset in 2022. Police have released details of a man suspected of murdering his wife and two daughters in Bedfordshire. 45-year-old Mark Tashuma was last seen leaving the UK on a flight from Heathrow on Saturday, and officers believe he travelled to Zimbabwe. His family were found dead in Great Denham on Monday. Detective Inspector Lee Martin has this message for the suspect.
3: Criminal investigations know no borders. We are actively working with national and international agencies to pursue every available line of inquiry to track you down.
21: The last woman to be executed in the UK has been given a conditional pardon. The Ministry of Justice says it reflects evidence Ruth Ellis suffered domestic abuse before shooting dead partner David Blakely in 1955. And Virgin Media has been handed a record fine for stopping millions of customers from cancelling their contracts. Regulator Ofcom's issued a £28 million punishment. The company says it's improved its customer services.
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0: crazy, crazy, crazy town.
1: I love that song when it came out. What was it? Late 90s? Something like that. I'm saying that as if I'm not sure, like I don't have the information in front of me. Of course it was 1999. Oh, the theatre of it all. But yeah, Butterfly, great tune. Limp Bizkit before that with Break Stuff. So, as I said earlier, competition lines for the Edfest ticket giveaway closed at 5 p.m. So the time has been and gone. Good luck to you if you sent in an entry for it. We will now collate. So we'll get my minions to collate all the entries together. And after the show, we will conduct some kind of random draw situation. And we will get in touch with the winners ASAP. Okay, so just check your emails, your inbox, etc. If you don't hear from us soonish, then you probably haven't won, okay? But thanks for taking part. All right, up next, we've got some Velvet Revolver. This is Dirty Little Thing.

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0: I wouldn't usually play two songs by the same artist in one show. I feel like that's breaking some kind of radio law. But I'm a renegade DJ, and of course today is the day My Chemical Romance are playing down at Wembley Stadium. It's the first of a handful of shows, isn't it? So I thought there's going to be some My Chems fans listening, maybe, en route, or perhaps they're already there. You know, that's a very good chance, isn't it? Because you always get lots of people that sort of arrival have been there overnight because they want to be right at the front, don't they? Well, for anyone running late who's listening right now, that was for you. And I hope you have an amazing time at the show tonight. Remember, it's going to be hot in there and you're all going to be wearing black as well. So stay lubricated. Yeah, stay hydrated. Really important. You're welcome. Music to come. We've got Good Charlotte and also Five Finger Death Punch.
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16: Ah, that's my orchestra of rubber ducks playing for me whilst I soak in a bubble bath. 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

0: A song that is almost beyond the grave. Five Finger Death Punch featuring the late DMX with This Is The Way. I love that song. Right, time for this.
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0: Right then, a year has passed since that now legendary and iconic Black Sabbath Back to the Beginning show at Villa Park. I went to it, it was amazing, it was emotional, I feel very lucky to have been there. And I thought all of this week we would celebrate Ozzy and indeed his solo career in this particular feature. So, today we're going to go back to the year of 2019 and the lead single from his album Ordinary Man. And this actually marked his first solo single in nearly a decade. This particular track is basically Ozzy confronting mortality, addiction, depression, and survival, and went on to become, I suppose, one of Ozzy's most personal and emotional songs. It's a great track. This is Under the Graveyard.

0: Under the graveyard from the legend that was and is and always will be Mr. Ozzy Osbourne. And I'll have some more solo Ozzy same time tomorrow here on Kerrang Radio.
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0: So we have got a cool £750,000 to be won this coming Friday. Here's our last winner, Christina, with quite possibly my favourite ever winner's clip.
2: And I'm shaking, sure.
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0: £750,000 that we won on Friday. Do you want to be in it to win it? 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

Queens of Stone Age, Burn the Witch, Burn the Witch, here on Kerrang Radio and The Offspring, where days go by before that. Wah, wah, wah, wah, wah, wah, wah, wah. Right is the word I was trying to say, but couldn't find for some reason. Right! Nearly done with four today. See if I can't squeeze this one in. This is Drowning Pool and Bodies.

0: Kerrang Radio. Right then, that'll do for today. If you entered the Edfest ticket competition, just check your inbox, you know, and check your junk as well. 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Anyway, good luck. And I'll be back tomorrow afternoon to be continued from 2 p.m. Hope's up next here on Kerrang Radio. Ta-ra.
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16: The top stories this hour. British wild card Arthur Ferry is into the semi-finals at Wimbledon. The 23-year-old becomes just the fifth British man to reach the final four there in the Open era. He beat Italian ninth seed Flavio Cavoli in straight sets and will next play Alexander Zverev on Friday. The Chancellor has accepted Nigel Farage's request to step down as an MP, triggering what he's calling a people versus the establishment by-election. Rachel Reeves says if the Reform leader wants to spend the summer arguing with a bin, she won't stop him. Count Binface could be Mr Farage's only rival in Clacton, as the main parties say the vote's a farce.
5: You know, the Conservatives got over 30,000 votes here in 2019. They don't want to stand. They know, well, you know why? Because they'd lose and lose badly.
16: Donald Trump has warned renewed US strikes on Iran will continue after declaring their ceasefire is over. The two countries exchanged heavy fire overnight, the US targeting Iranian ships while Tehran took aim at bases belonging to America's allies.
7: So we hit them very hard last night, very, very hard. Probably hit them hard again tonight. I'll give them a little warning, we're going to hit them hard tonight. But we'll see how it all works out. No, I'm not happy with them.
16: A neo-Nazi who drew up a kill list of customers and colleagues at the supermarket where he worked has been jailed for 13 and a half years for planning a mass gun attack. Alfie Coleman was 19 when he was caught in an MI5 sting in East London in 2023. The Energy Secretary has approved the UK's second largest solar farm on the Nottinghamshire-Lincolnshire border. The One Earth project will generate enough electricity to power the equivalent of around 200,000 homes. Ed Miliband says it's part of plans to boost energy security and expand clean power across Britain. And England midfielder Jordan Henderson is back with the squad in Kansas City after having surgery on a broken arm. He suffered the injury during the celebrations after Monday's win against Mexico at the World Cup. England play Norway in the quarterfinals on Saturday.
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It's Hope with you for your evening show. 3 hours of incredible music on the way. Some favourites from Neck Deep, Linkin Park and Bring Me the Horizon. As also one of the best from Korn in the spotlight. And another spin of this week's incredible new noise from Biba Doobie. It's all here tonight. Let's start off the show with new music from a Kerrang classic band, Papa Roach. This is See You in Hell.

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1: We are counting down the days now to the Heavy Music Awards, which returns to Kerrang Radio this Saturday from 5 o'clock. Now, I've took you through the nominees for some pretty big categories already this week, but it's not just those global superstars. 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

0: Machine Gun Kelly with another new collaboration. That one was called Crash First. 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
0: Korn is your spotlight artist for this week as we look forward to that tour coming up just before the end of this year. A huge tour with Architects supporting the band, which is just a crazy concept to me. Two headliners in one, that. Shows in Leeds, Birmingham, Newcastle and Manchester in October, and then the London show is in November. It is gonna be so good. In the spotlight tonight, we're going to Blind.

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You're listening to Karanga Radio tonight. It's me, Hope. Hope you're doing well this week. Busy start of the month for gigs. Huge for those standalone gigs as well. So if you are going to anything exciting this week or this month, I would love to hear about it. I'm on those socials at Karanga Radio and at Hope Lines. Now, it's an exciting month for this next band. The new album Jinx is out in 2 weeks. It's Waterparks, and this one is called Better Than Therapy.

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21: The top stories this hour. We have a Brit in the semi-finals at Wimbledon. Arthur Ferry is just the second wildcard to do so, and only the fifth British man in the last four in the Open era. The 23-year-old, ranked 114, beat ninth seed Flavio Cavoli in straight sets. Ferry says he's not sure how to prepare for a last four tie.
22: Well, I don't know. I've never been in this position before, so... I guess it's going to be the first time, and we'll figure out as we go, but... No, I'm just going to keep going. I've been doing a great job for the past 10 days and just going to do the same thing and see where that takes me.
21: Ferry will face French Open champion Alexander Zverev in Friday's semi. Nigel Farage has formally quit as an MP. Chancellor Rachel Reeves agreed to his request, saying it'll mean he can spend the summer arguing with a bin. The Reform UK leader, who's facing scrutiny over donations, announced he was standing down to fight a by-election. Here's the response from Sir Keir Starmer.
1: Nigel Farage has been utterly exposed in this complete stunt that he was trying to set up. He's run himself into a cul-de-sac. There's a reason for that, and that's because he's up to his neck in sleaze and he doesn't want to answer questions about it.
21: None of the main parties are putting up candidates against Mr. Farage. Donald Trump says the US will probably hit Iran hard again tonight. The American president has been speaking after declaring the ceasefire over following a night of tit-for-tat attacks between the two countries. Three men have been jailed for more than 5 years after stealing almost £1 million worth of the weight loss drug Mounjaro. Police say the haul, taken from a distribution centre in Hertfordshire, has never been recovered. And at the World Cup, Rhys James, Mark Gahey and Declan Rice are training separately from the rest of the England squad ahead of their quarter-final against Norway. Jordan Henderson is back at the team hotel after having surgery on an arm injury that he picked up celebrating Monday's win against Mexico.
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You are listening to Kerrang Radio. Bit of a Kerrang classic there from Young Guns. And we're going to new music now from another classic Kerrang band, Sleeping With Sirens. That new album and ending in itself is out now. Don't forget, the band will be here in the UK next year. I know a lot of Elder Emo is going to be very happy with their tickets secured. This new one is called House of Matches. So

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Bring Me the Horizon with Drown. Counting down the days now until Repented releases. The picture disc vinyl came into the record shop waiting for me to buy it on Friday and scare the neighbours playing it all day. It is such a nice picture disc. That artwork is just stunning, isn't it? One to add to the collection for sure. Count Your Blessings Repented is out this Friday and I really can't wait to hear how it's going to sound. 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This one is called Eve.

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Winona Fighter with a new one, Bombs Away. It is Kerrang Radio, and we're keeping the new music coming now with the latest from Self Arcade. So speaking of those breakthrough categories at the Heavy Music Awards, it is really important that you check out all those nominees, because you never know what's going to be the next big thing. This band, Self Arcade, won Best Breakthrough last year, and look at them now playing Download's main stage, a huge tour in the new year. Get behind those nominees and enjoy this one. It's called Dead Meat.

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5: is your brain simply... for quick reply, affects your concentration and makes you less able to react to hazards. If you use a mobile phone while driving, you're 4 times more likely to crash. 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
24: The top stories this hour. Former Defence Minister Al Khan says he'll be backing Andy Burnham in a Labour leadership contest. Nominations open tomorrow, though Mr Khan's was the last public threat to the man expected to take over as Prime Minister. The Princess of Wales says Arthur Ferry has inspired so many after becoming the first British wildcard to reach the semi-finals of Wimbledon. The 23-year-old, who was ranked 114th in the world coming into the tournament, beat 9th seed Flavio Caboli in straight sets. He did that in front of the Queen, who was watching in the royal box.
25: I mean, it's obviously an honour to play in front of her, and great to meet her. She had some really kind words for me at the end as well. So yeah, playing in front of tennis legends and now the Queen. So it's special. Yeah.
24: Ferry will face Alexander Zverev next. Donald Trump says the US will hit Iran hard again tonight after declaring the ceasefire was no more. The two countries exchanged heavy fire overnight. Mr. Trump also claimed he's the Iranian regime's number one target. Nigel Farage has formally quit as the MP for Clacton. None of the major political parties will run against him after branding the by-election there a farce and a publicity stunt. The last woman to be executed in the UK has received a conditional pardon. Ruth Ellis was hanged in 1955 after shooting dead her abusive racing driver partner outside a North London pub. Grace Houghton was part of the legal team behind the appeal.
1: Our argument is that she would now be recognised as having battered woman syndrome, which would have caused a jury nowadays, or even just a couple of years later, to consider her crime in a very different light.
24: The pardon doesn't claim she was innocent, but replaces her sentence with one of life imprisonment. And Virgin Media has been slapped with the biggest ever fine from the communications regulator. The £28 million penalty is for hassling millions of customers who wanted to cancel their contracts. From Sky News, I'm Imani Rana.
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Marine Lung with a new one, Necropolitan Line. It is Kerrang Radio, and this weekend, it's going to be a big one. Edfest is finally here, the 50th anniversary celebration of Iron Maiden this weekend at Nebworth. The Darkness supporting on that lineup, and these Mongolian rockers, The Who. Here's brand new music from the band, it's Grey Hunt.

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Black Veil Brides with a new one, Cut. It is Kerrang Radio. A huge shout out to anyone going at 2000 Trees this weekend. The next band are headlining the Saturday night. And tomorrow, Don Broco are stepping up to headline after Alkaline Trio had to pull out of their headline. Broco stepping in on the week of the festival out of nowhere to headline. That is just something special. You've got Friday night headliners, Funeral for a Friend, and yes, rounding off the weekend, it's Neck Deep.

0: That was Shine Down with Safe and Sound on Kerrang Radio. Still to come on tonight's show, this week's new noise continues from Beaver Doobie.
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Hope with you tonight on the evening show. Time for this week's new noise from Biba Dooby. So a tour has been announced for this November after the album Pylon releases. Heading to Glasgow, Cardiff, Manchester and London, and tickets are on sale now for those huge arena shows, including the O2 for that London show. This new one is called Sunset.

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1: You have been listening to Kerrang Radio this evening with me, Hope. I'll see you again tomorrow from 6 o'clock. And on the way next, it's Doom.
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1: The top stories this hour. Andy Burnham's last remaining Labour leadership threat has confirmed he won't run. Former Defence Minister Al Carnes had been keeping his cards close to his chest. But ahead of nominations opening tomorrow, he says he'll be backing the former Manchester mayor.
2: The time right now is not for a contest. I think we've all got to get on the boat and row in the same direction if we're going to make the next 2 to 3 years count. And I'm pretty confident we can.
1: Candidates have until next Wednesday to secure the backing of 81 fellow MPs. Mr. Burnham's expected to be the only one and become Labour leader next Friday. Elsewhere, British wildcard Arthur Ferry has made history by booking his place in the semi-finals at Wimbledon. He was ranked 114th in the world before the tournament started, but outplayed 9th seed Flavio Cavoli in straight sets. US President Donald Trump's hinted there could be more strikes on the way for Iran, saying a ceasefire between the two countries is over. Tehran's threatened to close a vital shipping route in response. A father suspected of murdering his wife and two daughters is thought to have left the UK for Zimbabwe. Police investigating their deaths in Bedfordshire have made a direct appeal urging Mark Schumer to hand himself in. Martin Blake, the firearms officer who shot Chris Cabba, has learnt he's unlikely to face any further action. He was cleared of murder by a jury over the incident in South East London in 2022. A change to the laws around police misconduct means officers will be less likely to face disciplinary procedures for the use of force. Met Police Deputy Commissioner Matt Jukes is pleased.
3: Colleagues who are doing this work are doing it to protect communities. So I'm confident that the changes that have been announced will mean that, of course, there can still be accountability, but it can happen in a way where officers' identity and the identity of their families is protected.
1: And Sacha Baron Cohen's apparently finished filming a new Ali G movie. It's said to have been shot in secret. From Sky News, I'm Imani Rana.
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Welcome to your Wednesday evening show. You're with Amelia Clark, sitting in for Johnny Doom, and you have just heard a banger by Foo Fighters with the awesome Monkey Wrench. And before that, POD there with Boom, another tune that I used to sing that a lot back in the day. I've got Seven Dust up for you next. This is Threshold.

0: 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I'll be playing some Deftones and also Incubus. 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

listening to Johnny Doom's show on Kerrang Radio. I'm Amelia, sitting in for him this week. You've just heard Deftones there with Hole in the Earth. And before that, Incubus with Dig. I have to talk about Incubus. They're one of my favourite bands. My favourite album has to be Make Yourself, because, pardon me, I Miss You, and also Stella is on the album. It's so, so good. Up next, I've got Imminence for you. This is The Sword That Never Bends.

0: especially horror films. And when that played in Spider-Man number 2, I lost everything. It was so good. Do not go anywhere. When you get back, it's time for some Rammstein and also Five Finger Death Punch. See you in a sec.
1: That's my orchestra of rubber ducks playing for me whilst I soak in a bubble bath. 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

Welcome on into your Wednesday show on Kerrang Radio. You're with Amelia Clark. Happy Wednesday. I am looking after the show for Mr. Johnny Doom. You have just heard Depresso Liber by Five Finger Death Punch. And before that, Ingel by, of course, Rammstein. Up next, I've got one of my favourite new tracks at the moment, inspired by Dead by Daylight, which is such a difficult game. One of my favourite bands, Ice Nine Kills. This is the awesome Play Dead.

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1: The Heavy Music Awards will be returning to Kerrang Radio for the second year running this Saturday at 5 p.m. Tune in to find out who will make it to the top on the heaviest awards show of the year. 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Do not forget to tune in this Saturday at 5 p.m. I'm excited, and I hope you are too.
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1: The top stories this hour. Iranian state media is reporting that explosions have been heard in two regions in the south of the country. Bandar Abbas and Sirik were also targeted yesterday by the US in its attacks, as both sides traded renewed strikes. Donald Trump earlier declared the temporary ceasefire was over. At a NATO meeting in Turkey, he's talked up what he calls his tremendous success.
2: They had leaders, they're gone, and they had another set of leaders, they're gone. Now they have another set of leaders, they may be gone. Who knows? And you know what? I may be gone too, because I'm their number one target, because they're scum. That's the way they act. But I'm doing what's right for the world.
1: Andy Burnham's last remaining Labour leadership threat has confirmed he won't run. Former Defence Minister Al Khan says he'll back the former Greater Manchester Mayor. Nominations open tomorrow. The fairy tale goes on for unseeded British tennis player Arthur Ferry, who's won his Wimbledon quarter final. He dismantled ninth seed Flavio Caboli in straight sets. Three men have been jailed for more than 5 years after stealing almost £1 million worth of the weight loss drug Mounjaro. The burglars broke into a distribution centre in Hertfordshire through an air conditioning duct and made off with hundreds of boxes of the drug. Police say that the haul has never been recovered. The last woman to be executed in the UK has received a conditional pardon. Ruth Ellis was hanged in 1955 after shooting dead her abusive racing driver partner outside a North London pub. Grace Houghton was part of the legal team behind the appeal.
3: Our argument is that she would now be recognised as having battered woman syndrome, which would have caused a jury nowadays, or even just a couple of years later, to consider her crime in a very different light.
1: The pardon doesn't claim she was innocent, but replaces her sentence with one of life imprisonment. And Virgin Media's been fined £28 million for preventing customers from cancelling contracts. Regulator Ofcom says it hassled people and even dropped calls deliberately. From Sky News, I'm Imani Rana.
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Welcome on in, or welcome back. You are listening to Amelia Clark sitting in for Johnny Doom on this Wednesday show. Ghost there with Mummy Dust on Kerrang Radio. And before that, System of a Down with the awesome Toxicity. Are you going to the massive System show next week on the 13th or 15th of July at Tottenham Hotspur Stadium? I'm so excited. Next, you know it's a good month when we get new Loathe, don't you? This is the new Loathe track. It's called Fangs.

0: taken from the 2009 fourth studio album from the awesome Alexis on Fire, Old Crows / Young Cardinals. That was the awesome. Oh, I love that song. That was the awesome Young Cardinals. Do not go anywhere. Stand Atlantic, Unpeople and Ash are all on the way for you next. See you in a sec. Anything that rocks in the rocks. Kerrang.
1: That's the sound of a Yeti in the fridge. 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No matter what's going on, with the HMRC app, I can always see what I'm getting paid and easily check my tax stuff. Even if there's a Yeti in the fridge. 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

want to talk about bands that could give you summer and sunshine vibes, Zebrahead is so, so high on that list. Zebrahead, they're All My Friends Are Nobodies. Up next, I've got Bare Naked Ladies for you. Almost ready.

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18: The top stories this hour. The US military has begun a second night of airstrikes against Iran after President Trump hinted their ceasefire was over. State media in Tehran's reporting explosions in at least 2 areas on the country's southern coast. Attacks restarted yesterday following 3 commercial ships being hit in the Strait of Hormuz. Our international correspondent Alex Rossi is in Washington.
19: When you see these strikes happening and you listen as well to the Iranians, we're hearing from Iranian news agencies that they are preparing for a massive bombardment of American assets in the region. The danger is of greater escalation.
18: Former Defence Minister Al Khant has ruled out challenging Andy Burnham for the Labour leadership. Nominations open tomorrow. Arthur Ferry's become just the 2nd wildcard to reach the men's semi-finals of Wimbledon and the 5th British man in the Open era. The 23-year-old, who was ranked 114 coming into the tournament, beat 9th seed Flavio Caboli in straight sets. Ferry says he's not sure how to prepare for a last 4 tie.
20: Well, I don't know, I've never been in this position before, so... I guess it's going to be the first time, and we'll figure out as we go, but No, I'm just going to keep going. I've been doing a great job for the past 10 days and just going to do the same thing and see where that takes me.
18: He'll face French Open champion Alexander Zverev. Police have told a man wanted over the murder of his wife and two daughters that unthinkable harm has been caused to his family. Mark Schumer is thought to have flown to Zimbabwe before the bodies were discovered in Bedfordshire on Monday. The last woman to be executed in the UK has received a conditional pardon. Ruth Ellis shot dead her abusive partner in 1955, but the Justice Secretary says her trial would be handled differently under modern laws. And Virgin Media has been handed a record £28 million fine. Regulator Ofcom says it hassled millions of customers to stop them switching supplier. From Sky News, I'm Cam Hall.

Welcome on back to Kerrang Radio. My name is Amelia, sitting in for Johnny Doom. And the reason I screamed yes just then, far quieter than I could in real life. We just played Type O Negative there with the awesome Anesthesia. And before that, Feeder with Just a Day. And if you remember the music video to that track, I wanted to be in that music video so, so bad, so bad. Up next, I've got the awesome Mastodon for you. Your Ghost Again.

0: Of course you know what song that was. Disturbed there with Down With The Sickness on Kerrang Radio. Do not move a single nothing, because when you get back, it's time for some Trivium. Yes, and Motion City soundtrack. See you in a minute.
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are back in the land of Kerrang Raging with Amelia Clark, sitting in for Johnny Dim, or I like to say babysitting, it feels a little cute. You've just heard Trivium there with Anthem, We Are The Fire. I have never met Matt Heafy from Trivium, but he just seems like the nicest guy. He seems so lovely. And before that, Motion City soundtrack, Her Words Destroyed My Planet. Up next, Breaking Benjamin, this is Something Wicked.

0: Black Sabbath there with Paranoid on Kerrang Radio. Now, if you've listened to me before, you would know what a massive Black Sabbath fan I am. I was introduced to them by my mom when I was not even a teenager. A massive, massive fan of Sabbath. And if you are as well, do not forget, if you're from Burham or you're coming to Birmingham, you need to go and see the Working Class Hero exhibition all about Ozzy Osbourne at Birmingham Museum. It's absolutely fantastic. And I don't know how long it's going to be there, so plan your trips to Burham right now. Up next, I've got Rob Zombie for you. This is his new tune. It's called Tarantula.
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1: 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Another evening show is done and dusted. Do not forget, whatever you're up to now, we have non-stop tunage playing until Sophie's going to come and look after you at 7 a.m. Be up bright and early for that because it's a good one. Enjoy all of that and I'll see you again tomorrow evening. See you later.
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18: The top stories this hour. Iranian state media is reporting explosions in multiple regions in the south of the country. The US has launched a second night of attacks after Donald Trump declared the temporary ceasefire over. Tehran's threatened to close the vital Strait of Hormuz shipping route in response. Prime Minister Keir Starmer says it must stay open.
19: I'm not going to pretend the last few days hasn't presented additional challenges. Of course it has. But it's important to keep focused on what is it we want to achieve. Back to the ceasefire, let's get the deal implemented, Strait of Hormuz open.
18: Former Defence Minister Al Khan says he'll be backing Andy Burnham in a Labour leadership contest. Nominations open today, though Mr Khan's was the last public threat to the man expected to take over as Prime Minister. The fairy tale goes on for unseeded British tennis player Arthur Ferry, who's won his Wimbledon quarter-final. He dismantled ninth seed Flavio Cabolli in straight sets. Ferry's the second wild card to get this far after Goran Ivanisevic went all the way 25 years ago. These fans who were watching on centre court think he can match that achievement.
20: Let's just put him on a plinth above the English football team. He is the man, isn't he? He's going to win Wimbledon.
21: He's just a grounded young man. And he's going to go a long way.
22: He reminded me of Murray, the way he was returning those serves as well. He was absolutely brilliant. Massive credit to him. Can't wait to see him again on Friday.
18: Nigel Farage has formally quit as the MP for Clacton. None of the major political parties will run against him after branding the by-election there a farce and a publicity stunt. Cocaine worth more than £10 million has been discovered inside a house in Liverpool. A 53-year-old woman's been arrested and remains in custody for questioning. And a host of British actors have made it onto the shortlist for this year's Emmy Awards. Matthew Rhys is nominated twice and is joined in the lead actor in a limited series category by Riz Ahmed and Charlie Hunnam. From Sky News, I'm Cam Hall.
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1: All right, Trouble, fancy some new music?
12: Yeah, what if it was something like... Apologies for not loving you in the way that you want me to. Yeah, I like that.

Do you know what? He has a beautiful voice. He writes incredible, timeless music, and he also has a beautiful fan base. Honestly, I played him for the first time on the show last week, and I've had so many messages from people that are just so supportive of him and his talents, and it's beautiful to see. All the way from Richmond in Virginia, Torture Twin, my featured artist of the week from last week's show, kicking off proceedings tonight with that timeless tune. I just love it. Torture Twin, the project name, Andrew Devon, the driving force behind it. A very, very talented individual. And you'll be hearing a lot more of Torture Twin here on the show, believe me. So this is Kerrang Radio. This is Fresh Blood with me, Alex Baker. As we go to Glass Bridges now from the south of the UK, they've got a brand new EP on the way, which in their own words, hopes to honour all the facets of the human experience, which Glass Bridges sounds right up my street. I love that. From that brand new EP, this is Glass Bridges and their new tune, Pray.

0: one who says otherwise.
1: Ah, the punk. It's Snakes with Brain Cells on Fresh Blood. It's Alex Baker with you with the best of new music on planet Earth with Internet Friends coming up after something brand new to the show tonight from the guys in Sunday Best. Make sure you find these guys online. You can find them on Instagram at This Is Sunday Best. This tune stopped me in my tracks this week. I absolutely love it. It's called Cleopatra in a Past Life.

0: 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You're locked into Fresh Blood with Glass Waves on the way. And my featured artist of the week, who I'll give you a clue, have been my featured artist of the week before. They're a young punk band who are absolutely smashing it, and I've got their brand new single for you.
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16: You all right in there, Bronwyn?
15: 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Toblerone. Never square.
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0: Well, let's dive back into the tune, shall we, with some Glass Waves.

Love that from Glass Waves. Doomed to Die, the tune on the world famous Kerrang Radio. This is Fresh Blood. And it's time now for my featured artist of the week. And a tune which I think might be my favourite so far from the guys in My First Time. They've been my featured artist of the week before, but I'll make them again because every single time they put out a tune, they just seem to be upping the ante. I think, genuinely, we are at the start. We are at the precipice of these guys exploding. They write such incredible music, and if they keep it up at this pace, they're going to be absolutely massive. They've announced a huge October headline tour running in Sheffield, Birmingham, Cardiff, Nottingham, Liverpool, Brighton and London, playing at Oslo in London, Green Store in Brighton, Quarry in Liverpool, Bodega. Oh man, they're all over the place. It's going to be incredible to see these guys live. I've still not seen them live. I'm kicking myself every day. I think they're going to absolutely bring it. So check them out. My First Time in the latest tune, Paris, Texas.

Password with Punk. They've been working with the guys behind early Green Day records like Dookie. And you can hear that, right? You can hear that in their sound. They're a young band from the States who are absolutely

hear that, right? You can hear that in their sound. They're a young band from the States who are absolutely smashing it up right now. Punk the Tune from Riffwood. And before them, my featured artist of the week. This week, My First Time and their new song, Paris, Texas. And like I say, check them out on their UK headline run in October. This is Fresh Blood with Throne on the way and some heaviness from a brand new band to the show tonight called What Lies Below. I'm going to play you a song that's going to rip your face off in the best possible way. Monolith from that band are coming up very soon. First, though, let's get into this tune that I've been loving the most recently from the beautiful Monument, a song that's about cats, or certainly inspired by them.

not even 2 minutes long, and it feels like you've been punished, doesn't it? Thrown there with Rehearsed. Absolutely love that slice of heaviness from the guys in Throne from Sweden. What a sound they have. As the music continues now, we go across the pond to the States for the new one from What Lies Below. Now, these guys have got their debut album dropping in just a couple of days' time. It's July 10th it comes out. Get it in your life. It is so stacked with riffs. Riffs like the ones you're about to hear in this tune from the Monolith from What Lies Below. Let's go.

absolutely savage, Employed to Serve's Dead Reckoning. And I played you Sync's One Mind before that. And brand new to the show tonight, What Lies Below with their tune Monolith. You are locked into Fresh Blood. I'm nearly out of time. And apologies to any cut short fans who might be listening who've been waiting patiently to hear the brand new single from the guys in Cut Short. Wait no more, my friend, because we're going to go to the Liverpudlian metal band that are Cut Short right now. These guys have been absolutely smashing it up, playing loads of great shows with Fresh Blood alumni like Wargasm, Dream State, Heart of a Coward, and so many others as well. And it's no surprise they're smashing it as hard as they are when they're putting out music like this. Brand new to the show tonight is Cut Short's new one, Reverie. And I'll see you next week for more Fresh Blood.

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20: The top stories this hour. The US military has begun a second night of airstrikes against Iran after President Trump hinted their ceasefire was over. State media in Tehran's reporting explosions in at least 2 areas on the country's southern coast. Attacks restarted following 3 commercial ships being hit in the Strait of Hormuz. Our international correspondent Alex Rossi is in Washington.
21: When you see these strikes happening and you listen as well to the Iranians, we're hearing from Iranian news agencies that they are preparing for a massive bombardment of American assets in the region. The danger is of greater escalation.
20: Andy Burnham's last remaining Labour leadership threat has confirmed he won't run. Ex-Defence Minister Al Khan had been keeping his cards close to his chest, but ahead of nominations opening later, he says he'll be backing the former Greater Manchester mayor.
22: The time right now is not for a contest. I think we've all got to get on the boat and row in the same direction if we're going to make the next 2 to 3 years count, and I'm pretty confident we can.
20: Candidates have until next Wednesday to secure the backing of 81 fellow MPs. Mr. Burnham's expected to be the only one and become Labour leader next Friday. British wildcard Arthur Ferry has made history by booking his place in the semi-finals at Wimbledon. He was ranked 114th in the world before the tournament started, but outplayed ninth seed Flavio Caboli in straight sets. A father suspected of murdering his wife and two daughters is thought to have left the UK for Zimbabwe. Police in Bedfordshire have urged Mark Schumer to hand himself in. Nigel Farage has formally quit as MP for Clacton. Chancellor Rachel Reeves cleared the way for him to stand in a by-election there, saying he can spend the summer arguing with a bin. And Virgin Media has been handed a record fine for stopping millions of customers from cancelling their contracts. Regulator Ofcom's issued a £28 million punishment. From Sky News, I'm Cam Hall.
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